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1: When your legs don't work like they used to before, and I can't sweep you off of your feet,

'Cause I'm only human after all. I'm only human after all. Don't put your blame on me. Don't put your blame on me.